0: discipline remains mercifully.
1: Yes, and neither would you, Derek, this star nonsense.
0: Yes, yes.
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1: When I first saw you, I saw love. And the first time you touched me,

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Ticket, ticket, ride, ride, ride, ticket, ticket, ride, ride, ticket, ticket, ride.

This place is out of control. It's a place where booties bum. It's a place where people stomp. This spot is hot and it's a magic thing. It doesn't matter if straight or gay. It doesn't matter if night or day. I tell you now to come inside. 'Cause you and me, we gotta take it to ride.